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1: This is the National Radio Local News in English broadcasting every weekday at 1 p.m. and 7 p.m. on the frequencies of AM Radio 918 kHz and FM Wat Phnom Radio 105.70 MHz in Phnom Penh, capital city of the Kingdom of Cambodia. First, here are the news headlines.
2: Cambodian acting head of state hopes that Cambodia and Thailand will join hands to an international mechanism with jurisdiction over maritime issues. Education minister, adoption of modern curriculum is a bridge for Cambodian youth to global job opportunities. And the decrease in traffic accidents has been attributed to effective reinforcement of the law on road traffic.
3: The acting head of state of Cambodia expressed hope that Cambodia and Thailand will join hands to an international mechanism with jurisdiction over maritime issues after the Thai side abrogated the MOU 2001. On his official Facebook post on May 6, 2026, Samdech Techo Hun Sein fully supported the royal government's stance on the resolution of the overlapping maritime areas between Cambodia and Thailand after the Thai side unilaterally abrogated the MOU 2001. There should be no bilateral mechanism to replace the MOU 2001 mechanism. Instead, we should move towards the 1982 Law of the Sea mechanism so that a third party can participate in seeking justice, as Samdech Thapadai Honmanet mentioned on May 5th, stressed Samdech Techo Hun Sein. He went on to say that although Thailand has changed many prime ministers, the leaders have still shown that they have been willing to continue negotiations. Samdech Techo Hun Sein further said that Cambodia is moving towards international law.
2: His Excellency Bondit Saphecha Hong Chunaron, Deputy Prime Minister and Minister of Education, Youth and Sports, said that the adoption of modern curriculum, including the use of educational technology and artificial intelligence, is a bridge for Cambodian youth to global job opportunities. Deputy Prime Minister Hong Chunaron made the remarks when he presided over the celebration of the 18 years of positive impact and transformation in the education sector and the official launch of the Pearson Edexcel International Program on May 6, 2026. The Deputy Prime Minister congratulated Westline Education Group for its sustainable development over the past 18 years, especially in bringing the Pearson Edexcel International Program to Cambodia. The Deputy Prime Minister further stated that the adoption of modern curricula that incorporate the use of educational technology and artificial intelligence will not only help students acquire 21st century skills, but also serve as a bridge for Cambodian youth to global job opportunities through the UK's A-level education standards, which will help strengthen students' capabilities to match the skills that businesses and enterprises are looking for. He also highlighted the indispensable role of the private sector, which is a key strategic partner with the royal government in improving the quality of education in Cambodia. Continuous improvement of curricula, training of teachers in line with international standards, and active participation of parents and guardians are key factors in creating a learning environment that reflects the true knowledge and skills of students.
3: Road accidents all over the country has dropped by 18% in 2025 compared to 2024. The figure was confirmed in a report presented at a meeting held on Wednesday, May 6, to review the results of reinforcing the law on road traffic in 2025 and to set new goals for 2026. The meeting was chaired by Deputy Prime Minister, Minister of Interior, and Chairman of the National Road Traffic Safety Committee, His Excellency Saw Sop Khan. The report also said that the number of deaths decreased by 3%, while the number of injuries decreased by 14%. It stressed that the decrease in traffic accidents has been attributed to the effective reinforcement of the law on road traffic. The meeting, which was held in person and via video conference, was attended by His Excellency Ben Bonier, Minister of Public Works and Transport, and Permanent Vice Chairman of the National Road Traffic Safety Committee, and representatives of national and international organizations and the private sector.

0: នៅពេលនេះម៉ោង19ម៉ោងនៅរាជធានីភ្នំពេញលោកអ្នកនាងកំពុងស្ដាប់វិទ្យុជាតិកម្ពុជា AM 918 kHz និងវិទ្យុបត់ភ្នំ FM 105.70 MHz
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2: The permanent vice president of the Cambodian Red Cross praises all donors for their compassion that has come from the heart of charity. His Excellency Hong Junaron, the Ministry of Education considers private educational institutions as important partners that contribute to the development of quality education.And the United Kingdom provides £1.6 million to support mine clearance and explosive ordnance awareness work in Cambodia.
3: Permanent Vice President of the Cambodian Red Cross, Dr. Pechanmuni Hunmanet, said that the funds contributed by generous people to the Cambodian Red Cross will go to the needy Cambodian.On Wednesday, May 6, 2026, Dr. Pechanmuni made the remarks when she presided over the celebration of the 163rd anniversary of the World Day of the Cambodian Red Cross and Red Crescent that will celebrate on May 8, 2026.She said that the Cambodian Red Cross and Red Crescent have appreciated the humanitarian spirit, trust and solidarity of Cambodians who always stand together when any citizen is in difficulty. The permanent vice president of the Cambodian Red Cross praised all donors for their compassion that has come from the heart of charity.The donation will be transformed into the basic needs such as rice, food, clean water, medicine, and other emergency supplies for the needy people, she added. Dr. Pechanmuni Hunmanet added that the Cambodian Red Cross will continue its charitable mission and will join the royal government in humanitarian work to help victims throughout Cambodia.The 163rd anniversary of the World Day of the Cambodian Red Cross and Red Crescent was observed under the theme, Continue to Join Forces for Humanity.
2: The Ministry of Education, Youth and Sports has considered the private sector and private educational institutions as important partners that contribute to the development of quality education. The remarks were made by His Excellency Hong Junaron, Deputy Prime Minister and Minister of Education, Youth and Sports, when he presided over the celebration of the 18th anniversary of the positive impact and transformation in the field of education and the official.The launch of the International Pearson Excel Program from the United Kingdom at Westline Schools of Westline Education Group on May 5, 2026. The Deputy Prime Minister further said that if all want the quality of education to increase, it is necessary to develop the education sector and parental participation is very important so that private schools can invest in infrastructure, laboratories, full-day programs, quality teacher training, as well as preparing international-level curricula, including Khmer and foreign language studies.He reiterated the importance of the private sector in modernizing the education system as well as in development of the country. In Cambodia, there are more than 10,000 schools from preschool to secondary school.According to His Excellency Hong Junaron, the Ministry of Education is studying to review the areas where private schools invest and how to avoid too much investment in one area to prevent problems with education investment and for the private sector to provide quality education services.He also announced continued support and cooperation with the private education sector to share knowledge in education.
3: The government of the United Kingdom on May 6, through His Excellency Dominic William, British Ambassador to Cambodia, announced £1.6 million for a further year 2026-2027 for mine clearance and explosive remnants awareness work with the aim of contributing to improving community safety and livelihoods, and in particular supporting Cambodia's progress toward its 2030 mine clearance obligation. The funding will be provided to three demining organizations, Halo Trust, Mine Advisory Group, and APOPO. On behalf of the Royal Government of Cambodia, His Excellency Lee Thoit, Senior Minister and First Deputy Chairman of the Cambodian Mine Action Authority, said that the partnership between Cambodia and the United Kingdom has remained strong and unchanged for four decades in the field of humanitarian mine action. Senior Minister Lee Thoit further said that the United Kingdom continues to stand with Cambodia beyond partnership and is committed to humanitarian work and promoting dignity. He stressed that Cambodia has now set out a clear vision for its mine action journey, committing that by 2030, no community will be left without a mine. He also thanked the United Kingdom, among other friendly countries and development partners, for its contribution to the humanitarian mine actions sector in Cambodia, with the United Kingdom having provided approximately £65 million to date.